by the moon. And you won't make me jealous if I hear that they sweeten your night. We weren't lovers like that, and besides, it would still be all right.

he handsome? Does he make enough and then some? Does he miss you every minute that he's gone? Is he funny? Is he witty?